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1: After weeks of speculation, SB19 is revealed to join Beni as the newest tourism ambassadors of the country. The Department of Tourism called the PPOP group a source of national pride and one of the country's finest representatives of Filipino culture in its announcement. The agency had earlier teased about tapping two PPOP groups as its newest ambassadors. Policemen seized a total of 4.1 million pesos worth of smuggled cigarettes in separate anti-smuggling operations in Cotabato and Sarangani provinces in Region 12 within just 2 days. Three individuals have died and one person is missing due to tropical storm Quiapo. One person died in Davao, while two others died in Sarangani. Quiapo has affected more than 285,000 individuals, with 10,405 people currently seeking shelter in 51 operational evacuation centers.

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1: After weeks of speculation, SB19 is revealed to join Beany as the newest tourism ambassadors of the country. The Department of Tourism called the PPOP Group a source of national pride and one of the country's finest representatives of Filipino culture in its announcement. The agency had earlier teased about tapping two PPOP groups as its newest ambassadors. Policemen seized a total of 4.1 million pesos worth of smuggled cigarettes in separate anti-smuggling operations in Cotabato and Sarangani provinces in Region 12 within just 2 days. Three individuals have died and one person is missing due to tropical

0: 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Rise up!
1: After weeks of speculation, SB19 is revealed to join Beanie as the newest tourism ambassadors of the country. The Department of Tourism called the PPOP group a source of national pride and one of the country's finest representatives of Filipino culture in its announcement. The agency had earlier teased about tapping two PPOP groups as its newest ambassadors. Policemen seized a total of 4.1 million pesos worth of smuggled cigarettes in separate anti-smuggling operations in Cotabato and Sarangani provinces in Region 12 within just 2 days. Three individuals have died and one person is missing due to tropical storm Quiapo. One person died in Davao, while two others died in Sarangani. Quiapo has affected more than 285,000 individuals, with 10,405 people currently seeking shelter in 51 operational evacuation centers.

streets as its newest ambassadors. Policemen seized a total of 4.1 million pesos worth of smuggled cigarettes in separate anti-smuggling operations in Cotabato and Sarangani provinces in Region 12 within just 2 days. Three individuals have died and one person is missing due to tropical storm Quiapo. One person died in Davao, while two others died in Sarangani. Quiapo has affected more than 285,000 individuals, with 10,405 people currently seeking shelter in 51 operational evacuation centers.

Don't let me face this loneliness alone. Making well with my soul. I need a peace that only heaven knows. Jesus, could you please just sit and cry with me till I can sing, till I can sing.

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1: By the way, do you wish sometimes you could pick up a newspaper or turn on the television without seeing and hearing about the latest COVID numbers or shootings or community upheavals or tornadoes or other natural disasters? But the challenges, trials, and heartaches keep coming. In the midst of so many of these situations, we also see some good. Often in the worst of circumstances, the very best human characteristics are displayed. People discover that in loving and comforting and helping others, their lives are more meaningful. Petty tensions and disagreements are much less important. Giving to others not only builds up the receiver, but also the giver. It's a formula Jesus asks us to follow. This is By the Way.

0: 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Rise up!
1: After weeks of speculation, SB 19 is revealed to join Beanie as the newest tourism ambassadors of the country. The Department of Tourism called the PPOP group a source of national pride and one of the country's finest representatives of Filipino culture in its announcement. The agency had earlier teased about tapping two PPOP groups as its newest ambassadors. Policemen seized a total of 4.1 million pesos worth of smuggled cigarettes in separate anti-smuggling operations in Cotabato and Sarangani provinces in Region 12 within just 2 days. Three individuals have died and one person is missing due to tropical storm Quiapo. One person died in Davao, while two others died in Sarangani. Quiapo has affected more than 280

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1: After weeks of speculation, SB19 is revealed to join Beanie as the newest tourism ambassadors of the country. The Department of Tourism called the PPOP group a source of national pride and one of the country's finest representatives of Filipino culture in its announcement. The agency had earlier teased about tapping two PPOP groups as its newest ambassadors. Policemen seized a total of 4.1 million pesos worth of smuggled cigarettes in separate anti-smuggling operations in Cotabato and Sarangani provinces in Region 12 within just 2 days. Three individuals have died and one person is missing due to tropical storm Quiapo. One person died in Davao, while two others died in Sarangani. Quiapo has affected more than 285,000 individuals, with 10,405 people currently seeking shelter in 51 operational evacuation centers.

We're going to sing about the name of Jesus Christ, the name of the Lord. And it's our desire tonight that we would just lift His name above all other names. Can you just close your eyes for a moment and say this name, Jesus? Say it again, Jesus. What does that name mean to us tonight? What does it mean to you tonight? When I speak the name of Jesus, it's as though I can see His face and I can sense His arms wrapped around me. And I realize that there's so much power and dynamic in that name that my life forever has been changed. Praise His name. That's what we're going to do tonight. Let's do it now.

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1: After weeks of speculation, SB19 is revealed to join Beanie as the newest tourism ambassadors of the country. The Department of Tourism called the PPOP group a source of national pride and one of the country's finest representatives of Filipino culture in its announcement. The agency had earlier teased about tapping two PPOP groups as its newest ambassadors. Policemen seized a total of 4.1 million pesos worth of smuggled cigarettes in separate anti-smuggling operations in Cotabato and Sarangani provinces in Region 12 within just 2 days. Three individuals have died and one person is missing due to tropical storm Quiapo. One person died in Davao, while two others died in Sarangani. Quiapo has affected more than 285,000 individuals, with 10,405 people currently seeking shelter in 51 operational evacuation centers.

And that was the day that Forrest, Frank, and Jake decided to create an entire album to celebrate the most wonderful time of the year. Welcome to This Is What Christmas Feels Like.

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Together, we will explore those journeys. The journeys behind the artists that shape the landscape of today's music.

0: We're today on Behind the Tunes from the Visible Music College Studios with John McLaughlin. Learn all about him at johnmcl.com. John without an H, J-O-N. Check him out there. John, thanks so much for jumping on today, man.
1: Yeah, thanks for having me.
0: Now, listen, we were talking a little bit. You're a Nashville guy now, but you're an Indiana guy growing up. Is that right?
1: That's right. Yep.
0: I was doing some reading up on Indiana. Let's see what I could learn about your home state, your home place, learn some interesting things. The first thing I learned was that Garfield, the creator of Garfield, is from Indiana. Indiana gave us Garfield. And I don't know about everybody else. I love some Garfield. Do you know that?
1: I vaguely remember that. Yeah. So, yeah, we can claim that. I mean, imagine a world without Garfield.
0: Mm-mm.
1: You know?
0: Yeah, we don't want to do that.
1: No, sir. No, sir.
0: Not interested in that at all. And then popcorn. Most of these are selfish, is what I've learned. Popcorn, I love popcorn. Huge popcorn guy. Most of the popcorn in the United States comes from Indiana. Did you know this?
1: I had no idea. I guess it makes sense because we've got a lot of corn.
0: A lot of corn. And so from the bottom of my heart.
1: I feel like we don't really exploit that much.
0: You should.
1: We're not a state where we can get by on not exploiting what we've got. I mean, come on, Indiana.
0: You're humble people, Indiana. But talk more about the popcorn. I'm here for it. And and this one was really funny. There's a grave in the median of a road. Have you ever heard about this in Indiana?
1: No.
0: Amity, Indiana. I don't know. I didn't have time to look and see where that is exactly. But this lady named Nancy Curlin Barnett, she died in 1831. So it's been a minute. But they were going to build a road and they wanted to move her grave. Well, her descendants were furious and they guarded her grave with shotguns to keep them from moving it. And so what they did is they just built the road around her grave. So if you're traveling on CR.
1: That happens all the time in Indiana. Garden graves, shotguns.
0: Just graves.
1: No, I've never heard this before. This could be the whole podcast, and it would be entertaining for me. Learning about my state.
0: I'm here for it.
1: Yeah, I'm looking up Amity, Indiana. I've never been there, and it looks like I've driven through it about 1,000 times.
0: And you've missed Nancy's grave.
1: I've missed her grave every time.
0: Next time, just pick you up some flowers on the way through, and just drop them through there.
1: Interesting. Okay.
0: Very interesting. And then I'm going to end with the question before we get into the meat of the interview here. Is, John, what's a Hoosier? What is it?
1: Yeah. That's a good question. That's one of those things where the question gets asked every now and then, and everyone just kind of nods along like, yeah, that's a good question. And then we just go back to eating popcorn.
0: You get the popcorn out. Yeah. So let's go check out Nancy's grave. We don't have time for it. Nobody knows.
1: Yeah, I have no idea. I vaguely remember like being in school, and I think it's one of those things where like there are some theories, but no one really knows the origin of that word.
0: I'm here for
1: it. It's more fun that way.
0: You know what a Hoosier is right now, though, to their credit? A winner, for crying out loud.
1: Right.
0: A winner.
1: Are you
0: Google
1: a us. Hey, Google us. We win.
0: Dude, that's one of my favorites. I wish I won enough at anything to be able to say that.
1: When I saw that, for those who don't know what we're referring to, the coach, I'm blanking on his name. What's his name?
0: Oh, keep going. I got it.
1: Anyway, head coach of the IU football team, Hoosiers. He's new. This is like his second or third season or whatever.
0: McNetty.
1: Early on, yeah, McNetty. He answered some press question. He was like, I win. Google me.
0: That's right.
1: And when I saw that, I was like, that guy is just fundamentally built different than I am. I don't enter anything with that amount of confidence.
0: No.
1: But I admire it. Especially then he goes on to just 100% back it up.
0: He just does it.
1: My goodness.
0: Indiana should say, we got popcorn. Google us. That's what we
1: well,
0: do.
1: Well, the funny thing is we have, there's a slogan that's like, there's more than corn in Indiana. It should be, there's more than corn in Indiana. We also have popcorn.
0: There's popcorn too.
1: Yeah. All right. Don't sleep on the popcorn.

0: 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Rise up!
1: After weeks of speculation, SB19 is revealed to join Beany as the newest tourism ambassadors of the country. The Department of Tourism called the PPOP Group a source of national pride and one of the country's finest representatives of Filipino culture in its announcement. The agency had earlier teased about tapping two PPOP groups as its newest ambassadors. Policemen seized a total of 4.1 million pesos worth of smuggled cigarettes in separate anti-smuggling operations in Cotabato and Sarangani provinces in Region 12 within just 2 days. Three individuals have died and one person is missing due to tropical storm Quiapo. One person died in Davao, while two others died in Sarangani. Quiapo has affected more than 285,000 individuals, with 10,405 people currently seeking shelter in 51 operational evacuation centers.

0: 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Rise up!
1: After weeks of speculation, SB19 is revealed to join Beanie as the newest tourism ambassadors of the country. The Department of Tourism called the PPOP group a source of national pride and one of the country's finest representatives of Filipino culture in its announcement. The agency had earlier teased about tapping two PPOP groups as its newest ambassadors. Policemen seized a total of 4.1 million pesos worth of smuggled cigarettes in separate anti-smuggling operations in Cotabato and Sarangani provinces in Region 12 within just 2 days. Three individuals have died and one person is missing due to tropical storm Quiapo. One person died in Davao, while two others died in Sarangani. Quiapo has affected more than 285,000 individuals, with 10,405 people currently seeking shelter in 51 operational evacuation centers.

0: 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Rise up!
1: After weeks of speculation, SB19 is revealed to join Beanie as the newest tourism ambassadors of the country. The Department of Tourism called the PPOP group a source of national pride and one of the country's finest representatives of Filipino culture in its announcement. The agency had earlier teased about tapping two PPOP groups as its newest ambassadors. Policemen seized a total of 4.1 million pesos worth of smuggled cigarettes in separate anti-smuggling operations in Cotabato and Sarangani provinces in Region 12 within just 2 days. Three individuals have died and one person is missing due to tropical storm Quiapo. One person died in Davao, while two others died in Sarangani. Quiapo has affected more than 285,000 individuals, with 10,405 people currently seeking shelter in 51 operational evacuation centers.

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1: After weeks of speculation, SB19 is revealed to join Beanie as the newest tourism ambassadors of the country. The Department of Tourism called the PPOP group a source of national pride and one of the country's finest representatives of Filipino culture in its announcement. The agency had earlier teased about tapping two PPOP groups as its newest ambassadors. Policemen seized a total of 4.1 million pesos worth of smuggled cigarettes in separate anti-smuggling operations in Cotabato and Sarangani provinces in Region 12 within just 2 days. Three individuals have died and one person is missing due to tropical storm Quiapo. One person died in Davao, while two others died in Sarangani. Quiapo has affected more than 285,000 individuals, with 10,405 people currently seeking shelter in 51 operational evacuation centers.

0: 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Rise up!
1: After weeks of speculation, SB19 is revealed to join Beanie as the newest tourism ambassadors of the country. The Department of Tourism called the PPOP group a source of national pride and one of the country's finest representatives of Filipino culture in its announcement. The agency had earlier teased about tapping two PPOP groups as its newest ambassadors. Policemen seized a total of 4.1 million pesos worth of smuggled cigarettes in separate anti-smuggling operations in Cotabato and Sarangani provinces in Region 12 within just 2 days. Three individuals have died and one person is missing due to tropical storm Quiapo. One person died in Davao, while two others died in Sarangani. Quiapo has affected more than 285,000 individuals, with 10,405 people currently seeking shelter in 51 operational evacuation centers.

0: 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Rise up!
1: After weeks of speculation, SB 19 is revealed to join Beanie as the newest tourism ambassadors of the country. The Department of Tourism called the P-Pop group a source of national pride and one of the country's finest representatives of Filipino culture in its announcement. The agency had earlier teased about tapping two P-Pop groups as its newest ambassadors. Policemen seized a total of 4.1 million pesos worth of smuggled cigarettes in separate anti-smuggling operations in Cotabato and Sarangani provinces in Region 12 within just 2 days. Three individuals have died and one person is missing due to tropical storm Quiapo. One person died in Davao, while two others died in Sarangani. Quiapo has affected more than 285,000 individuals, with 10,405 people currently seeking shelter in 51 operational evacuation centers.

0: 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Rise up!
1: After weeks of speculation, SB19 is revealed to join Beanie as the newest tourism ambassadors of the country. The Department of Tourism called the PPOP group a source of national pride and one of the country's finest representatives of Filipino culture in its announcement. The agency had earlier teased about tapping two PPOP groups as its newest ambassadors. Policemen seized a total of 4.1 million pesos worth of smuggled cigarettes in separate anti-smuggling operations in Cotabato and Sarangani provinces in Region 12 within just 2 days. Three individuals have died and one person is missing due to tropical storm Quiapo. One person died in Davao, while two others died in Sarangani. Quiapo has affected more than 285,000 individuals, with 10,405 people currently seeking shelter in 51 operational evacuation centers.

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1: After weeks of speculation, SB19 is revealed to join Beanie as the newest tourism ambassadors of the country. The Department of Tourism called the PPOP group a source of national pride and one of the country's finest representatives of Filipino culture in its announcement. The agency had earlier teased about tapping two PPOP groups as its newest ambassadors. Policemen seized a total of 4.1 million pesos worth of smuggled cigarettes in separate anti-smuggling operations in Cotabato and Sarangani provinces in Region 12 within just 2 days. Three individuals have died and one person is missing due to tropical storm Quiapo. One person died in Davao, while two others died in Sarangani. Quiapo has affected more than 285,000 individuals, with 10,405 people currently seeking shelter in 51 operational evacuation centers.

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1: After weeks of speculation, SB19 is revealed to join Beanie as the newest tourism ambassadors of the country. The Department of Tourism called the PPOP group a source of national pride and one of the country's finest representatives of Filipino culture in its announcement. The agency had earlier teased about tapping two PPOP groups as its newest ambassadors. Policemen seized a total of 4.1 million pesos worth of smuggled cigarettes in separate anti-smuggling operations in Cotabato and Sarangani provinces in Region 12 within just 2 days. Three individuals have died and one person is missing due to tropical storm Quiapo. One person died in Davao, while two others died in Sarangani. Quiapo has affected more than 285,000 individuals, with 10,405 people currently seeking shelter in 51 operational evacuation centers.

0: 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Rise
1: up! This is by the way. When Jesus was on earth, he spent quite a bit of time with people not necessarily embraced by the religious community. Lepers, tax collectors, those who were publicly immoral. And he was criticized for it by the proper religious people of his day. Jesus explained that he came for all people. I commend all those Christians and Christian organizations today that continue in the tradition of Jesus Christ, reaching out to the disadvantaged, the lonely, the despised, the outcasts. At one time or another, we may all fall into one of those categories. Jesus loves us still. And he makes the task of reaching out to others a privilege and a joy. This is By the Way.

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1: Rise up! Pastor Ed Brady, reaching the world for Jesus, one person at a time.
2: Hello and welcome again to God's Promises, a brief 5-minute audio visit so that we recognize that God's looking out for us, that God loves us unconditionally. He promises that He'll never leave us nor forsake us. God created us. He cares for us. He heals us. He hears all of our prayers. The unfortunate part for you and for me is that sometimes God answers no when we ask for something in prayer. So pray and ask for what you need, because God supplies all our needs from His riches in glory in Christ Jesus. I'm Pastor Ed Brady, and in the last handful of programs, we've gone through A, B, C, D, E, F, G. We're up to the H's, and hardness of heart is in my concordance today. The hardness of heart is the dulling of one's spiritual perception, a built-up stubbornness or animosity toward the will of God. Now, we all know somebody that has a hardness of heart, but hardness of heart is a horrible thing to happen to a person who's a believer. Usually, it's after a terrible thing happens in their life, like a loved one dies, or they lose their home, or they lose their job, and they get bitter against God.
3: Uh-oh!
2: I have a friend in New York who gave up on God after 9/11, when terrorists flew planes into the World Trade Center. What kind of God could allow that to happen, he says. And he hasn't come back to God yet. I pray that he does. What kind of God could allow that to happen? What kind of God could allow a traffic crash where somebody's hurt, or even worse, killed? A God who allows free will. God has allowed all the way from Adam and Eve in the garden free will to sin or not to sin. When a man gets drunk and drives through a red light, hits somebody, kills somebody, it wasn't God that caused that, but he did allow the driver to get drunk and drive drunk. When the terrorists drove their planes into the World Trade Center in New York City back on 9/11, a number of years ago, they had free will choice to do that or not. And God doesn't get in the way of our free will to sin or to not. God doesn't get in our way to commit adultery if that's our passion and our desire. He doesn't want puppets. He wants us to choose to follow His laws. So don't harden your heart, no matter how hard your life becomes. When you feel like you're angry with God, remember, your feelings is not what we're basing our faith in Jesus on. Harvest, under the H, harvest. This describes the reaping of souls throughout the process of sharing the message of the gospel with others and leading them to Jesus Christ. Many people are ready to come to Christ. Many people are ready to be invited to come to church with you. And many of us never invite anybody. Try it once or twice or as many times as you can. You see your neighbor outside? Say, hey neighbor, if you ever want to go to church with me, I can give you a ride. Church starts at such and such time. I'll pick you up a half hour before that. They're probably going to say no. But what if they say yes? You've committed yourself to participating in the harvest, bringing souls to Christ. Now, bringing somebody into church isn't the goal. Bringing them to Jesus Christ is the goal. But the church is a great place to find Jesus Christ. Continuing under the H, holiness. Now, this is a description of the flawless character of God. Holiness is also to reflect a devotion to God and His ways in your life. It's a single-hearted pursuit to become more Christ-like. In character. When you declare yourself to be a Christian, when you're baptized in the Spirit and the Holy Spirit fills you with the grace of God, you will exhibit a certain holiness that you didn't have when you were unholy. And we don't do it by our own power. We do it by the power of the Holy Spirit inside of us. For example, a man who's married sees another woman that he's attracted to, not his wife. Well, it's by the power of the Holy Spirit that he can rise above his carnal nature and remain faithful to his spouse. Thanks for listening to God's Promises. We'll see you next time. I'm Pastor Ed Brady. 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